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All right, the World Cup. Yes, tomorrow. I believe U.S. plays Bosnia-Herzegovina, something like that. 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All I know is I'm rooting for USA. Let's go, Team USA. 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

It is your girl, Natalia, jumping in and ready to take over. Got some Sugar Ray coming up on the way. Hope you're having a great Tuesday. Let's make it really good. Let's play some dope night.

All right, let's get you this $2,500. Yes, another chance to win some good money. You could take that money, you could go on a trip, a last-minute 4th of July trip, right? $2,500. It is coming up soon, but I'm going to give you details of what you're going to need to know to win. So give me a few songs, all right? Stay right here. It's iHeart 90s with Oasis, Wonderwall.

0: 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The Ultimate American Giveaway is happening. 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You could take a trip, you could pay off some bills. 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

Tuesday. This is iHeart 90s. Let's go to play You've Got Movie. Do you know the movie I'm talking about when I give you these three actors? Gwyneth Paltrow, Jude Law, Matt Damon. Answer coming up in two songs. Think about it again. Gwyneth Paltrow, Jude Law, Matt Damon. Really good film. I'll give you the answer in two songs. Stay here. It's iHeart 90s.

0: New Radicals, You Get What You Give. If that is your song that you love it so much, give it that good thumbs up. Yeah, since you're on the iHeart app, we do have this feature where you can give a song a thumbs up. It lets us know what you are loving. And that way, when we need to, maybe we can make little tweaks here and there. That way, we're just giving you the best station possible because we know we're not perfect, right? Definitely. So let us know what you're loving. And that way, we could do more of that. All right, MC Hammer and Goo Goo Dolls on the way.
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1: Well, I know some people love diners, and a list just came out of America's top 10 most popular diners. Number one goes to a place called Sunliner Diner in Gulf Shores, Alabama. Do you live near there? Have you ever been there? Is it good? All right, number two was Blueberry Hill in Las Vegas, Nevada. Also on there in New York City. New York came in number four and five. LA Stardust Diner and then Diner 24. I have never been to any of these places. But now, talking about diners, I just like want some eggs and bacon, right? Surrender.

0: All right, if you've been watching the World Cup, then you know these games now, they are win or go home. And it is a big game later today for Mexico. They're going to be playing. I'm going to definitely be watching that game. And then our U.S. team is going to be playing tomorrow. Fingers crossed for both of these teams. I mean, at least for me, because that's who I'm rooting for. I want them to get the W. But hopefully you've been enjoying the World Cup. I'm really liking it. I'm not a big like football watcher, but now I feel like I might be watching some more games. They were definitely enjoyable. All right, BBD and Matchbox 20 coming up on the way. Stay here.
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0: This is iHeart 90s on iHeart Radio. Thank you so much for having us on. Appreciate it. And remember to set us as that number one preset. That way, especially this weekend too, when you're going to be out and about, no matter what you're doing, where you're going, if you jump into the app, out of the app, onto the TV with the app, we will be waiting for you on the main page. Just right now, look down. See that button that says add preset? Hit that. And that way we're right there. You don't have to go searching for us or typing it in. I'm just trying to make your life easier. Spin Doctors and Desiree coming up on the way. Hold on.
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Well, I think most of us know, if you're going to call out to work, you don't post on social media, right? Someone should have told Rod Stewart that. Rod Stewart had to back out of some shows in Chula Vista, California a couple days ago. And then the next day, he was at a World Cup game. You shouldn't have canceled on those fans. Go to World Cup, I'm telling you. It's Desiree, iHeart 90s.

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0: you. What's the craziest thing someone has gotten fired for? Asked you to send me a message on our Talkback Mic button. And I got one from a Michael. Take a listen.
1: Craziest reasons why people got fired. Let's see. This guy got fired for smoking too many cigarettes and spending too much time in the port-a-john.
0: Well, that will definitely do it. Yeah, if you're constantly taking smoke breaks and going to the bathroom, people can't find you. If I was your boss, I would have definitely fired you. To me, though, it sounded like that was someone who was like a coworker of Michael. So hopefully Michael still has his job. All right, Coolio and Michael Jackson coming up next.
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so much for having us on. If you want to say hello, you want to hit me up at Hey Natalia on IG, HeyNatalia. You don't even have to hit follow, but go ahead and send me a DM. Say hello.

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And I did mention this earlier, Goo Goo Dolls also going to be on our lineup, along with BTS, Benson Boone, Lainey Wilson, Cardi B, Weezer, Muse. 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

0: 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Boom. We'll be right there. Best thing to do, too, is set us as that number one preset. That way, we're always one tap away. Sugar Ray and EMF coming up next for you on this Tuesday afternoon.
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